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7: Hey, good Wednesday evening to you, Heartland. Very windy across the area today, and it's going to continue to be quite breezy overnight tonight. We'll be watching some severe thunderstorms to our north. They'll be moving in after midnight. They will likely weaken below severe levels, but we'll still see some scattered showers and storms during the overnight hours. Temperatures only falling down to the lower 70s. For you Thursday, a few isolated storms will still be possible. Otherwise, we're going to call it partly cloudy with high temperatures in the middle 80s. From the KFES 12 First Alert Weather Center, this is Chief Meteorologist Grant Tate.
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8: Hey, good Wednesday evening to you, Heartland. Very windy across the area today, and it's going to continue to be quite breezy overnight tonight. We'll be watching some severe thunderstorms to our north. They'll be moving in after midnight. They will likely weaken below severe levels, but we'll still see some scattered showers and storms during the overnight hours. Temperatures only falling down to the lower 70s. For you Thursday, a few isolated storms will still be possible. Otherwise, we're going to call it partly cloudy with high temperatures in the middle 80s. From the KFES 12 First Alert Weather Center, this is Chief Meteorologist Grant Tate.
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2: Silicon Valley, silicon, psilocybin and milligrams is the new age fix. 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
7: Hey, good Wednesday evening to you, Heartland. Very windy across the area today, and it's going to continue to be quite breezy overnight tonight. We'll be watching some severe thunderstorms to our north. They'll be moving in after midnight. They will likely weaken below severe levels, but we'll still see some scattered showers and storms during the overnight hours. Temperatures only falling down to the lower 70s. For you Thursday, a few isolated storms will still be possible. Otherwise, we're going to call it partly cloudy with high temperatures in the middle 80s. From the KFES 12 First Alert Weather Center, this is Chief Meteorologist Grant Tate.
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0: the place to rock. 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
7: Hey, good Wednesday evening to you, Heartland. Very windy across the area today, and it's going to continue to be quite breezy overnight tonight. We'll be watching some severe thunderstorms to our north. They'll be moving in after midnight. They will likely weaken below severe levels, but we'll still see some scattered showers and storms during the overnight hours. Temperatures only falling down to the lower 70s. For your Thursday, a few isolated storms will still be possible. Otherwise, we're going to call it partly cloudy with high temperatures in the middle 80s. From the KFES 12 First Alert Weather Center, this is Chief Meteorologist Grant Tate.
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3: Hey, good Wednesday evening to you, Heartland. Very windy across the area today, and it's going to continue to be quite breezy overnight tonight. We'll be watching some severe thunderstorms to our north. They'll be moving in after midnight. They will likely weaken below severe levels, but we'll still see some scattered showers and storms during the overnight hours. Temperatures only falling down to the lower 70s. For you Thursday, a few isolated storms will still be possible. Otherwise, we're going to call it partly cloudy with high temperatures in the middle 80s. From the KFES 12 First Alert Weather Center, this is Chief Meteorologist Grant Tate.
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are getting out of hand? 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

0: 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We can't seem to get anything right.
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1: Hey, good Wednesday evening to you, Heartland. Very windy across the area today, and it's going to continue to be quite breezy overnight tonight. We'll be watching some severe thunderstorms to our north. They'll be moving in after midnight. They will likely weaken below severe levels, but we'll still see some scattered showers and storms during the overnight hours. Temperatures only falling down to the lower 70s. For you Thursday, a few isolated storms will still be possible. Otherwise, we're going to call it partly cloudy with high temperatures in the middle 80s. From the KFES 12 First Alert Weather Center, this is Chief Meteorologist Grant Tate.
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3: Hey, good Wednesday evening to you, Heartland. Very windy across the area today, and it's going to continue to be quite breezy overnight tonight. We'll be watching some severe thunderstorms to our north. They'll be moving in after midnight. They will likely weaken below severe levels, but we'll still see some scattered showers and storms during the overnight hours. Temperatures only falling down to the lower 70s. For you Thursday, a few isolated storms will still be possible. Otherwise, we're going to call it partly cloudy with high temperatures in the middle 80s. From the KFES 12 First Alert Weather Center, this is Chief Meteorologist Grant Tate.
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1: Hey, good Wednesday evening to you, Heartland. Very windy across the area today, and it's going to continue to be quite breezy overnight tonight. We'll be watching some severe thunderstorms to our north. They'll be moving in after midnight. They will likely weaken below severe levels, but we'll still see some scattered showers and storms during the overnight hours. Temperatures only falling down to the lower 70s. For you Thursday, a few isolated storms will still be possible. Otherwise, we're going to call it partly cloudy with high temperatures in the middle 80s. From the KFES 12 First Alert Weather Center, this is Chief Meteorologist Grant Tate.
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Some say it's not enough. We say it's just right. 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
1: Hey, good Wednesday evening to you, Heartland. Very windy across the area today, and it's going to continue to be quite breezy overnight tonight. We'll be watching some severe thunderstorms to our north. They'll be moving in after midnight. They will likely weaken below severe levels, but we'll still see some scattered showers and storms during the overnight hours. Temperatures only falling down to the lower 70s. For you Thursday, a few isolated storms will still be possible. Otherwise, we're going to call it partly cloudy with high temperatures in the middle 80s. From the KFES 12 First Alert Weather Center, this is Chief Meteorologist Grant Tate.
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1: This is Madeline Parker from the KFVS 12 Weather Center, and we are looking at some chances for scattered showers and thunderstorms to start out your morning. And as we head into your late morning and into your afternoon, there is a chance of seeing some gusty winds along with these thunderstorms. That could be severe at times, so have multiple ways of getting alerts before those storms start to pick up later this morning and into this afternoon.
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11: Good morning. Welcome to a Thursday National Dump the Pump Day. That's something you need to plan for. I did not plan for it, but luckily I got half a tank of gas, so I should be able to dump the pump today. 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Coming up at 7:25, we're going to get you some rock news. 7:40, dumbass of the day. 8:15, some random facts. 8:35, we will have your not headline news, and then we'll get into a 12-pack of rock in your workday. 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Once again, it's JB and the Morning Buzz. 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
15: Authorities have released the names of the 11 skydivers and pilot killed in Sunday's plane crash near Butler. The victims ranged in age from 23 to 69 and were from Missouri, Kansas, Colorado, Pennsylvania, and India. Missouri election officials will begin mailing August primary ballots using the state's new congressional map despite an unresolved legal challenge. Voters in 28 counties have been reassigned to different districts. The case could determine whether the same map is used in November's general election. Missouri's WIC program has expanded income eligibility limits, allowing more families to qualify for assistance. The updated guidelines raise income thresholds by about $1,000. WIC provides nutrition support for pregnant women, new mothers, infants, and young children. That's your local headlines. 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
18: This is Madeline Parker from the KFVS 12 Weather Center, and we are looking at some chances for scattered showers and thunderstorms to start out your morning. And as we head into your late morning and into your afternoon, there is a chance of seeing some gusty winds along with these thunderstorms. That could be severe at times, so have multiple ways of getting alerts before those storms start to pick up later this morning and into this afternoon.
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0: Southeast Missouri's Rock Station, Rock 107, Foo Fighters, the Everlong, 528 with JB and the Morning Buzz. Coming up, we're going to hear from Youngblood, but right now we're going to laugh with the Morning Comedy Shot on Rock 107 or rock107cmo.com.
1: But I buy this color printer, so it has, you know, it has the one black ink cartridge, and then it has the three colored ink cartridges, right? And it ran out of just one of the three colors, and it stopped printing even the black ink. Even though I have enough black ink, it wouldn't print just black. That's right? I was so angry, I dealt with it in the most direct way I could think of. I tweeted about it. But I was so angry, I was yelling at the printer, which is not a living thing. I'm literally like, you have enough black ink. It was just out of cyan. Which begs the question, how did I even run out of cyan? I'm not going to like cyanlovers.com and just printing the background. Plus, how does cyan get to be one of the three printer colors? Who had ever heard of cyan before? Now it's one of the three printer... That's a pretty big get for the cyan PR people, you know? Cyan's agents must have called him like, are you sitting down, cyan? We have amazing news. You're going to be one of the three printer colors. You're going to be working with magenta and yellow. Yellow! Yellow's been around forever! I loved Yellow's work on bananas and egg yolks and cowardice.
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0: Southeast Missouri's Rock Station, Rock 107. We'll see cloudy skies this morning, becoming partly cloudy this afternoon. High will get up to around 85 today. Partly cloudy skies will drop it down to 64 tonight. Partly cloudy, 85 tomorrow. Partly cloudy, 88 for your Saturday. 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

0: West Missouri's Rock Station, Rock 107, Finger 11, Paralyzer. It's JP at the Morning Buzz, 5:39 on a Thursday. Coming up, it's a six-pack Sublime's latest, ready to kick it off after our KFES 12 First Alert forecast. Coming your way next.
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10: This is Madeline Parker from the KFVS 12 Weather Center, and we are looking at some chances for scattered showers and thunderstorms to start out your morning. And as we head into your late morning and into your afternoon, there is a chance of seeing some gusty winds along with these thunderstorms. That could be severe at times, so have multiple ways of getting alerts before those storms start to pick up later this morning and into this afternoon.
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Southeast Missouri's Rock Station, Rock 107. Tool for you there. It's JP and the Morning Buzz. Isolated thunderstorms this morning, then partly cloudy during the afternoon hours. Potential for some severe thunderstorms possible. I will get up to around 85 today. We are already at 80 as we continue with our six-pack. It's sleep theory. Words are worthless. 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

Southeast Missouri Talk Station Rock 107.9 Inch Nails is alive as you need me to be. Wrap it up a six-pack. 6:16, it's JB and Abordy Buzz. World Cup fans visiting from around the globe are taking to social media, and I'm guessing your For You feeds, much like mine, you're seeing a bunch of Europeans here checking out America and experiencing it for the first time and loving many things about the America. So Freddie has become an international star with his feed of what he's experienced, and got a motel room from J.J. Watt, got tickets from country artist Ella Langley to a concert, and has been able to experience some pretty amazing things. What we've done here is we made a parody song for America the Beautiful about all the things the Europeans think is beautiful about America.

0: Yes, the tipping culture is one thing they do hate. Coming up, we're going to hear from Papa Roach. We have Bush on the way. But first, we'll get into your news headlines. 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
3: Heart disease remains the leading cause of death in the United States, including in Missouri. A new study ranks Oklahoma first in the nation. Health experts say exercise, healthy eating, and preventive care can help lower the risk. Missouri Attorney General Catherine Hanaway is urging Major League Baseball not to discipline players who decline to wear Pride Night hats or added Bible verses to their caps. Hanaway says punishing players for religious expression could violate state and federal law. A federal judge has sent Bayer's proposed $7.25 billion Roundup settlement back to Missouri State Court. The ruling rejects efforts by plaintiffs to move the case to federal court and clears the way for state court consideration of the nationwide agreement involving claims that Roundup causes cancer. That's your local headlines. 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
6: This is Madeline Parker from the KFVS 12 Weather Center, and we are looking at some chances for scattered showers and thunderstorms to start out your morning. And as we head into your late morning and into your afternoon, there is a chance of seeing some gusty winds along with these thunderstorms. That could be severe at times, so have multiple ways of getting alerts before those storms start to pick up later this morning and into this afternoon.
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0: Southeast Missouri's Rock Station, Rock 107 Bush. That has come down. It's JP and the Morning Buzz. Coming up, we're going to hear from Bob Prevail. Stone Sour on the way as well. But right now, it is time to check in on your Cardinals. Had a day game yesterday. This is getaway day against the Padres. How'd it go? Let's find out with a Redbird Recap on Rock 107 or Rock107Cmo.com.
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2: With Ricky Orton, I'm John Rooney. And yesterday at Bush Stadium, the Cardinals were going for a sweep of the San Diego Padres. They couldn't get the job done. The Padres scored in the first inning, added on. They added on again, a 3-0 lead. The Cardinals got a run as Alec Burleson singled in a run, extending his hitting streak to 17, but they didn't get any more. Jackson Merrill hit a 2-run homer and a 3-run ninth, and San Diego won 6-1.
3: It was a quality start for Kyle Leahy, but he picked up the loss. He went 6 innings, giving up 3 runs. The Cardinals' bullpen wasn't good after that, although Matt Swanson pitched well, and the Cardinals just couldn't get enough hits against a pretty good Padres pitching staff.
2: The Cardinals won 2 out of 3 and go to Kansas City to play 3 starting tonight.
3: Cardinals so close to getting to that plus 10, and maybe they can get there on this road trip.
2: They'll start out with Matthew Liberatore at 3-3 against lefty Noah Cameron, 3-4. Airtime 5:45 tonight. Ricky will go over the lineups at 6:30, and I'll bring you the first pitch at 6:40 from Kauffman Stadium.
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0: Southeast Missouri's Rock Station, Rock 107, partly to mostly cloudy skies with scattered thunderstorms during the morning. Potential for severe thunderstorms, high of around 85 today. Some clouds will drop it down to 64 tonight. Tomorrow, partly cloudy 85, partly cloudy 88 for your Saturday. Looking ahead to Sunday, some scattered thunderstorms in 87. 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

0: Missouri Fox Station Rock 107, Stone Sour. That is through Class 640 with JB and the Morning Buzz. Did you hear McDonald's is bringing back their iconic fried hot apple pie to honor America's 250th birthday? Now, you may recall how the pies would burn the roof of your mouth when you took that first bite. And if this happens to you, you know, you can do something that's purely American, and you can sue. And we have the law office for you.
1: To honor America's 250th birthday, McDonald's is bringing back its famous fried apple pie. 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
0: 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I didn't know you could sue about that. Man, I could probably be a millionaire right now. Coming up, we have a six-pack of rock. Black Label Society standing by ready to kick it off after our sports flash and look at your KFES 12 First Alert forecast.
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11: With the Rock 107 Sports Update driven by Jeep, I'm Trey Day. Floyd Mayweather is facing two felony charges in Nevada tied to a $200,000 watch purchase. Court records allege theft over $100,000 and passing a check with intent to defraud. He did not appear at a Monday court hearing and was represented by counsel. The United States will face Australia Friday in Group D action in the World Cup. Both teams opening up with wins. The U.S. beat Paraguay 4-1 last Friday. Australia with a 2-0 win over Turkey. Baseball, the Cardinals denied the sweep falling to the Padres in Game 3 6-1 on Wednesday. Cards will be in Kansas City against the Royals today, Friday, and Sunday. Kansas City with a 6-2 win over the Nationals, avoiding the sweep in that series. I'm Trey Day with the Rock 107 Sports Update. 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
1: Hey, Green Goblin here. 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Water in the sink's overstaying its welcome. 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
3: This is Madeline Parker from the KFVS 12 Weather Center, and we are looking at some chances for scattered showers and thunderstorms to start out your morning. And as we head into your late morning and into your afternoon, there is a chance of seeing some gusty winds along with these thunderstorms. That could be severe at times, so have multiple ways of getting alerts before those storms start to pick up later this morning and into this afternoon.
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Elliott's Missouri Fox Station, Rock 107, Soundgarden, Spuiten Band, 704 to JV in the morning bus. Scattered thunderstorms this morning, then partly cloudy during your afternoon hours. High, we'll get up to around 84. We're already at 80 as we continue on a Thursday morning. Coming up 725, we'll get you some rock news. 740, Dumbass Today. Right now, the Pretty Reckless keeps a six-pack rolling with When I Wake Up. 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

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I say you look so fine that I really want to make you mine. 4, 5, 6, come on and get your kicks. Now you don't need to

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0: Valley's Missouri Rock Station, Rock 107, asking for a friend. Foo Fighters wrapping up a six-pack. 716, it's JV at the Morning Buzz. There's a new report out on the occupations with the highest divorce rates based on data from the American Community Survey. The jobs with the highest divorce rates may surprise you. We'll give you the top five. Coming in at number five, press machine operator at 47.6%. Bus drivers come in at number four at 47.8%. A massage therapist comes in at number three at 47.9%. Telemarketers have a divorce rate of 48%. And coming in at number one at 48.3%, healthcare practitioners have a divorce rate of 48.3%. So there's if you're hooked up with one of them, that's not good news for your future. Coming up, we have the warning. We have Rob Zombie on the way. We're 10 minutes away from some rock news, 20 minutes away from the dumbass of the day. But we have your news headlines and your KFES 12 First Alert forecast happening next.
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6: Missouri Attorney General Catherine Hanaway is urging Major League Baseball not to discipline players who decline to wear Pride Night hats or added Bible verses to their caps. Hanaway says punishing players for religious expression could violate state and federal law. A federal judge has sent Bayer's proposed $7.25 billion Roundup settlement back to Missouri State Court. The ruling rejects efforts by plaintiffs to move the case to federal court and clears the way for state court consideration of the nationwide agreement involving claims that Roundup causes cancer. Heart disease remains the leading cause of death in the United States, including in Missouri. A new study ranks Oklahoma first in the nation. Health experts say exercise, healthy eating, and preventive care can help lower the risk. That's your local headlines. 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
9: This is Madeline Parker from the KFVS 12 Weather Center, and we are looking at some chances for scattered showers and thunderstorms to start out your morning. And as we head into your late morning and into your afternoon, there is a chance of seeing some gusty winds along with these thunderstorms. That could be severe at times, so have multiple ways of getting alerts before those storms start to pick up later this morning and into this afternoon.
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0: Southeast Missouri's Rock Station, Rock 107, Rob Zombie, Dracula, 727. It's JB and the Morning Buzz, and time to get into your rock news. Motorhead are celebrating two decades of their 2006 album, Kiss of Death, with a newly expanded deluxe reissue arriving July 3rd through BMG. The anniversary release will be available as a double LP and two CD set, giving fans a refreshed version of one of the band's later era standouts. Originally recorded by the classic trio Lemmy Kilmister, Phil Campbell, and Mickey D., the album captures the band's trademark mix of speed, grit, and heavy-hitting rock, featuring tracks such as Sucker, Trigger, and the fan favorite God Was Never On Your Side. The record continued with aggressive momentum established by 2004's Inferno. The reissue has been newly half-speed mastered from the original tapes and includes updated liner notes written by Dave Ling, paying tribute to Campbell, who following his passing earlier this year. Guest appearances from Mike Inez and CC DeVille also remain part of the album's legacy. One of the biggest additions is Live at Lowlands 2007, a previously unreleased concert recording from the band's appearance at the Lowlands Festival in the Netherlands. The performance is making its vinyl debut as part of the package. The CD edition adds extra material, including studio and live recordings of Ramones, along with Motorhead's take on Whiplash by Metallica. To promote the release, the band also unveiled a new lyric video for God Was Never On Your Side, created by Andy Pilkington, alongside a live version of Killed by Death from the 2007 Liveland performance, both now available on streaming platforms. If you want some more information, you want to pre-order, just go to rock107cmo.com. Click on the story. There is a link in the story for you. Coming up, we're going to hear from Linkin Park. We have Puddle of Mud on the way, and we're 10 minutes away from the dumbass of the day. It's all coming up.
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0: Southeast Missouri's Rock Station, Rock 107. Scattered thunderstorms this morning. They're partly cloudy during the afternoon hours, high of 84. Partly cloudy skies, low dropping down to 64 tonight. Tomorrow, partly cloudy, 85. For your Saturday, partly cloudy, 88. Scattered thunderstorms around for your Sunday, a high of 87. 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

0: Southeast Missouri Fox Station Rock 107. Follow Mud. That is Blurry 739. It's JP and Morty Buzz, and time for the dumbass of the day. And today we're taking a different direction with this segment. Today we're going with Travis Kelce. Now, he once met Jimmy Buffett at a music festival and mistook him for another much richer Buffett.
1: A guy comes up and says, "Dude, Buffett's here. He wants to meet you." I'm like, "That's big money." I'm like, "I am way too hammered to say hello to this guy." I started talking finances. Meet Buffett. I'll shake his hand. And man, we have the best conversation I've ever had in my life. The man is literally smiling from ear to ear. I'm thinking I'm going to be rich here soon. He's going to bank me in the bond of investments. And he starts telling this story in high school when he picked up the guitar for the first time. And I was like, "No way! Warren Buffett played the guitar?" And then got tapped on the shoulder because he had to go sing Margaritaville.
0: Yeah, that's a pretty big mistake there if you're Travis Kelce. You need to know the difference between Warren Buffett and Jimmy Buffett. Coming up, we have a six-pack of rock, Eva Under Fire. 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
7: With the Rock 107 Sports Update driven by Jeep, I'm Trey Day. The United States will face Australia Friday in Group D action in the World Cup. Both teams opening up with wins. The U.S. beat Paraguay 4-1 last Friday. Australia with a 2-0 win over Turkey. Baseball, the Cardinals denied the sweep falling to the Padres in Game 3 6-1 on Wednesday. Cards will be in Kansas City against the Royals today, Friday, and Sunday. Kansas City with a 6-2 win over the Nationals, awarding the sweep in that series. Floyd Mayweather is facing two felony charges in Nevada tied to a $200,000 watch purchase. Court records allege theft over $100,000 and passing a check with intent to defraud. He did not appear at a Monday court hearing and was represented by counsel. I'm Trey Day with the Rock 107 Sports Update. 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
4: This is Madeline Parker from the KFVS 12 Weather Center, and we are looking at some chances for scattered showers and thunderstorms to start out your morning. And as we head into your late morning and into your afternoon, there is a chance of seeing some gusty winds along with these thunderstorms. That could be severe at times, so have multiple ways of getting alerts before those storms start to pick up later this morning and into this afternoon.
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Southeast Missouri's Rock Station, Rock 107, Lenny Kravitz, American Woman. It's JP and the Morning Buzz. Isolated thunderstorms this morning. Skies will become partly cloudy this afternoon. Could see a potential for some severe thunderstorms today. High will get up to around 86. Right now, we're at 79 with Magnolia Park. 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I tell my bitch, get ready to go. Give her a message, she ready to do. I tell my bitch, get ready to go. I tell my bitch, get ready to go.

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Southeast Missouri's Rock Station, Rock 107 live all over you. It's JB and Morning Buzz. Isolated thunderstorms this morning. Skies will become partly cloudy this afternoon. Could be a potential for some severe thunderstorms. High will get up to around 84 today. Right now we're at 79 with Shinedown, safe and sound on Rock 107. 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
1: Drug can't drown him away, can't sleep, can't think, can't find an escape from these dark, dark thoughts in my mind. 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

0: place, Missouri's Rock Station, Rock 107, the funeral portrait and those dark thoughts, 8:15 with JB and the Morning Buzz. Time to get you some random facts. Americans are collectively getting 2.6 billion robocalls a month. I think I get about half of those. Drinking a beer in space is impossible because it remains foam. The bubbles of carbon dioxide in carbonated beverages aren't buoyant in a weightless environment and remain randomly distributed throughout the fluid. Sting, the singer, doesn't own the rights to the name Sting. The registered owner with the U.S. Patent Office is the pro wrestler Sting, but he lets the other Sting use the name too. The National Guard started as a militia in Massachusetts in 1636, which means the National Guard is 140 years older than the United States. Some random facts for this Thursday. Coming up, we're going to hear from Tim Montana. We have some corn on the way for you as well. But first, we'll get into your news headlines. Take a look at that KFES 12 First Alert forecast. Coming up next.
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8: A federal judge has sent Bayer's proposed $7.25 billion Roundup settlement back to Missouri State Court. The ruling rejects efforts by plaintiffs to move the case to federal court and clears the way for state court consideration of the nationwide agreement involving claims that Roundup causes cancer. Missouri Attorney General Catherine Hanaway is urging Major League Baseball not to discipline players who decline to wear Pride Night hats or added Bible verses to their caps. Hanaway says punishing players for religious expression could violate state and federal law. Heart disease remains the leading cause of death in the United States, including in Missouri. A new study ranks Oklahoma first in the nation. Health experts say exercise, healthy eating, and preventive care can help lower the risk. That's your local headlines. 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
11: This is Madeline Parker from the KFVS 12 Weather Center, and we are looking at some chances for scattered showers and thunderstorms to start out your morning. And as we head into your late morning and into your afternoon, there is a chance of seeing some gusty winds along with these thunderstorms. That could be severe at times, so have multiple ways of getting alerts before those storms start to pick up later this morning and into this afternoon.
1: Here's another song you won't hear anywhere else. Well, not right now, anyway. It's JB in the Morning Buzz on Southeast Missouri's Rock Station, Rock 107.

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2: With Ricky Orton, I'm John Rooney, and yesterday at Busch Stadium, the Cardinals were going for a sweep of the San Diego Padres. They couldn't get the job done. The Padres scored in the first inning, added on. They added on again, a 3-0 lead. The Cardinals got a run as Alec Burleson singled in a run, extending his hitting streak to 17, but they didn't get any more. Jackson Merrill hit a 2-run homer and a 3-run ninth, and San Diego won 6-1.
3: It was a quality start for Kyle Leahy, but he picked up the loss. He went 6 innings, giving up 3 runs. The Cardinals' bullpen wasn't good after that, although Matt Swanson pitched well, and the Cardinals just couldn't get enough hits against a pretty good Padres pitching staff.
2: The Cardinals won 2 out of 3 and go to Kansas City to play 3 starting tonight.
3: Cardinals so close to getting to that plus 10, and maybe they can get there on this road trip.
2: They'll start out with Matthew Liberatore at 3-3 against lefty Noah Cameron, 3-4. Airtime 5:45 tonight. Ricky will go over the lineups at 6:30, and I'll bring you the first pitch at 6:40 from Kauffman Stadium.
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0: Southeast Missouri's Rock Station, Rock 107, partly to mostly cloudy skies with scattered thunderstorms during the morning. Potential for severe thunderstorm, high of 84. Mostly cloudy skies early, then partly cloudy after midnight, low dropping down to 64. Partly cloudy for your finally Friday tomorrow, high of 85. Partly cloudy Saturday, 88. Scattered thunderstorms around for your Sunday, high of 88. Right now we sit at 79 with nothing more. 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
1: This is not headline news. Johnny Depp's next movie is called Day Drinker. To prepare for the role, he studied a midday disc jockey. The Grammys are adding 5 new categories, with hopes they'll get 5 new viewers. A 6-year-old kid on a field trip found a Viking sword that had been buried for 1,300 years. Now we wait to find out if he becomes a superhero or supervillain. And a study finds that extreme exercise can increase belly fat. Well, that's why I never go overboard on exercise. Or underboard. I'm mostly smorgasbord. This is not headline news.
0: And that means it's time to bump our 6-packs up to 12-packs. We'll kick a 12-pack off with 3 days grace after our final sports flash and another look at your KFES 12 First Alert forecast.
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10: 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Baseball, the Cardinals denied the sweep falling to the Padres in Game 3, 6-1 on Wednesday. Cards will be in Kansas City against the Royals today, Friday, and Sunday. Kansas City with a 6-2 win over the Nationals, avoiding the sweep in that series. Floyd Mayweather is facing 2 felony charges in Nevada tied to a $200,000 watch purchase. Court records allege theft over $100,000 and passing a check with intent to defraud. He did not appear at a Monday court hearing and was represented by counsel. The United States will face Australia Friday in Group D action in the World Cup. Both teams opening up with wins. The U.S. beat Paraguay 4-1 last Friday. Australia with a 2-0 win over Turkey. I'm Trey Day with the Rock 107 Sports Update. 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
3: This is Madeline Parker from the KFVS 12 Weather Center, and we are looking at some chances for scattered showers and thunderstorms to start out your morning. And as we head into your late morning and into your afternoon, there is a chance of seeing some gusty winds along with these thunderstorms. That could be severe at times, so have multiple ways of getting alerts before those storms start to pick up later this morning and into this afternoon.
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6: This is Madeline Parker from the KFVS 12 Weather Center, and we are looking at some chances for scattered showers and thunderstorms to start out your morning. And as we head into your late morning and into your afternoon, there is a chance of seeing some gusty winds along with these thunderstorms. That could be severe at times, so have multiple ways of getting alerts before those storms start to pick up later this morning and into this afternoon.
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0: Southeast Missouri's Rock Station, Rock 107, born to kill social distortion. It's JV and the Morning Buzz. 931 and a 12-pack all the way. We'll kick it off with From Ashes to New next.
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Breakfast, 35 Station of Rock, 107 Godsmack, Keep Away, 944, JB and the Morning Buzz. Time to get out of here. Heather's going to take over. 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And for your lunch afternoon till 1, she'll get the Gen X lunch rolling. 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

Family Pepper, Southeast Missouri's rock station. I'm Heather B. How's it going? It's Thursday morning. We're going to keep a 12-pack of rock moving for you with Day Seeker. 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

Des Rocks, this land, pounding down a 12-pack of rock for your Thursday morning. I'm Heather B. It's Volbeat, Demonic Depression on Southeast Missouri's Rock Station.

0: Southeast Missouri's rock station, Rock 107, is going to rock your ride home with the Detour. 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
8: This is Madeline Parker from the KFVS 12 Weather Center, and we are looking at some chances for scattered showers and thunderstorms to start out your morning. And as we head into your late morning and into your afternoon, there is a chance of seeing some gusty winds along with these thunderstorms. That could be severe at times, so have multiple ways of getting alerts before those storms start to pick up later this morning and into this afternoon.
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0: Dog Star All In Now, Southeast Missouri's rock station. Good Thursday morning. 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
6: This is Joy Long from the KFVS 12 Weather Center. You'll want to have the umbrella in hand just in case there will be some isolated showers and thunderstorms today. A couple of potentially strong to severe ones as well that could produce some gusty winds. But a lot of us will stay dry overall. Temperatures getting into the mid-80s. And then later tonight, we're looking at temperatures getting into the 70s. So a very mild day overall. Tomorrow is looking a lot better and a lot drier. Temperatures will get back into the low 80s in the afternoon.
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0: Billy Morrison, It's Becoming, Southeast Missouri's rock station. I'm Heather B. Tomorrow morning, join JB and the Morning Buzz, getting you up to date with local news and sports updates. 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

0: Southeast Missouri's rock station, Rock 107, is going to rock your ride home with the Detour. 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
8: This is Joy Long from the KFVS 12 Weather Center. You'll want to have the umbrella in hand just in case there will be some isolated showers and thunderstorms today. A couple of potentially strong to severe ones as well that could produce some gusty winds. But a lot of us will stay dry overall. Temperatures getting into the mid-80s, and then later tonight we're looking at temperatures getting into the 70s, so a very mild day overall. Tomorrow is looking a lot better and a lot drier. Temperatures will get back into the low 80s in the afternoon.
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Remember when Johnny Cash covered that after June Carter Cash died? 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
5: This is Joy Lone from the KVS 12 Weather Center. You'll want to have the umbrella in hand just in case there will be some isolated showers and thunderstorms today. A couple of potentially strong to severe ones as well that could produce some gusty winds. But a lot of us will stay dry overall. Temperatures getting into the mid-80s. And then later tonight, we're looking at temperatures getting into the 70s. So a very mild day overall. Tomorrow is looking a lot better and a lot drier. Temperatures will get back into the low 80s in the afternoon.
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0: President Destroy Me, Southeast Missouri's rock station. How you doing? I'm Heather B. Hope you're having a great Thursday. We're getting to the weekend. Hang in there. 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
6: This is Joy Lone from the KFVS 12 Weather Center. You'll want to have the umbrella in hand just in case there will be some isolated showers and thunderstorms today. A couple of potentially strong to severe ones as well that could produce some gusty winds. But a lot of us will stay dry overall. Temperatures getting into the mid-80s. And then later tonight, we're looking at temperatures getting into the 70s. So a very mild day overall. Tomorrow is looking a lot better and a lot drier. Temperatures will get back into the low 80s in the afternoon.
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0: Southeast Missouri's Rock Station, Rock 107, 7 Dustin Unbreakable. Happy Thursday. Getting you closer to the weekend. JB in the Morning Buzz back tomorrow morning. They will get you up to date with the local news and sports updates for your Friday. They'll get you a couple laughs with a morning comedy shot, the forecast with First Alert Weather, KFVS 12, and they'll crack the top on a six-pack of rock each and every hour. It's tomorrow, JB in the Morning Buzz on Southeast Missouri's Rock Station, Rock 107. 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

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It's been 7 years between albums. Come on, Pierce the Veil. 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

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Now you do what they told you. Now you do what they told you. 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
3: Hey, good Thursday evening to you, Heartland. It's going to be getting a little nicer across the area. Some slightly drier air will be filtering in overnight tonight as a weak front moves through the area. Now, we could see a couple of isolated sprinkles this evening, but for most of us, I think we'll be on the dry side. Temperatures will be falling through the 70s during the late evening hours. We'll be bottoming out in the low to mid-60s to start our Friday. Friday, partly cloudy and pleasant, highs in the middle 80s. From the KFES 12 First Alert Weather Center, this is Chief Meteorologist Grant Dade.
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0: Southeast Missouri's rock station, Rock 107, Chris Robinson and the Black Crowes, Profane Prophecy. It is Sky hanging out with you. 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

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It's Three Sisters. 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

say it's too many. Some say it's not enough. We say it's just right. 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
2: I hate how condescending, like, commercials are these days towards women. Like, an ad for face wash and other beauty products. Like, I remember when I was a teen, they were, like, really fun and spunky. Like, an ad for face wash. Like, yo, girl, just scrub your face with bubble gum and glitter. So pretty and young. But now that I'm 34, like, the tone of every ad targeted at me is just, like, the one lady with the voice. It's like, let a team of scientists fix your face. Hurry. There's a product I love that maybe you guys use it. It doesn't actually have much of an ad campaign. It's a fun little herbal laxative tea called Smooth Move. Yeah, right? And it's like, all right, Smooth Move. Like, the name is not literal so much as it is horribly sarcastic. Never drank that stuff. Holy moly. Like, they need a commercial, so I wrote one for them that goes like this. Well, good morning. You forgot you took a laxative tea last night. Rolled out of bed and climbed straight onto a rush hour morning bus. Smooth move.
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9: Hey, good Thursday evening to you, Heartland. It's going to be getting a little nicer across the area. Some slightly drier air will be filtering in overnight tonight as a weak front moves through the area. Now, we could see a couple of isolated sprinkles this evening, but for most of us, I think we'll be on the dry side. Temperatures will be falling through the 70s during the late evening hours. We'll be bottoming out in the low to mid-60s to start our Friday. Friday, partly cloudy and pleasant, highs in the middle 80s. From the KFES 12 First Alert Weather Center, this is Chief Meteorologist Grant Dade.
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0: Josh said he was going to be here at like 2 o'clock. I haven't even seen him.
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Sarah wanted a double shot of the Deftones. 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
9: Hey, good Thursday evening to you, Heartland. It's going to be getting a little nicer across the area. Some slightly drier air will be filtering in overnight tonight as a weak front moves through the area. Now, we could see a couple of isolated sprinkles this evening, but for most of us, I think we'll be on the dry side. Temperatures will be falling through the 70s during the late evening hours. We'll be bottoming out in the low to mid-60s to start our Friday. Friday, partly cloudy and pleasant, highs in the middle 80s. From the KFES 12 First Alert Weather Center, this is Chief Meteorologist Grant Dade.
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0: Southeast Missouri's rock station, Rock 107. That's Volbeat and Demonic Depression. It's from the God of Angels album. That's the first album after the guitarist Rob left the band. It is Sky hanging out with you, JB, in the Morning Buzz, back tomorrow morning. Getting you up to date with the local news and sports updates. Couple laughs with the morning comedy shot. Find it out the day's forecast with First Alert Weather, KFVS 12. And we crack the top on a six-pack of rock each hour. Tomorrow morning, JB in the Morning Buzz on Southeast Missouri's rock station, Rock 107. 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
8: Hey, good Thursday evening to you, Heartland. It's going to be getting a little nicer across the area. Some slightly drier air will be filtering in overnight tonight as a weak front moves through the area. Now, we could see a couple of isolated sprinkles this evening, but for most of us, I think we'll be on the dry side. Temperatures will be falling through the 70s during the late evening hours. We'll be bottoming out in the low to mid-60s to start our Friday. Friday, partly cloudy and pleasant, highs in the middle 80s. From the KFES 12 First Alert Weather Center, this is Chief Meteorologist Grant Dade.
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